Ujo. Some just have already moved out. They can't take the noise and just don't want to get out. And some people just want to be in the revelers of the entire festive season. Maha Panchami to all of you. A very happy Maha Panchami to all of you. And I know you must be basking in the festive season because a lot of new places that have come up in the city where it is being decorated. New places where the puja is being held and people are looking out for those places. They're looking at to be much better. I'm sure they're going to be bigger over the years to come by. I am Suparna, you're with me on Rainbow Rhythm, and I also know a lot of people with, unfortunately, they're not able to move out, and the only way of looking out into the world is the television. But if you are also one of those purpose who just don't want to get off the bed, you have enough of noise and you just want to be at home and listening or seeing something really nice because you've not been able to get out just after the pujas to get to work, then maybe you just get into that undriable well that keeps churning out shows every week for your entertainment, the OTT channels. But not all qualify, of course, to be worthy our time. There are some shows that are simply tranches of never-ending shows. Some that leave that lingering listing and wish there were more. You know, more we can talk about, the more we can see about. There are shows like that. As opposed to, there are limited series that are so fun, post-watch can put us a minor existential crisis over what to do next. And rest are just feel-good shows that we simply, you know, keep going back to for nostalgia. Now, this year has been a mixed bag of banger shows that have made us laugh, engage us with deeply with its twists and turns, and made watching good stories feel like a productive way to spend our days. For many shows, including big stars who have been a part of those shows, have been a game changer. But I guess I would have to talk about the Indian shows. Indian shows are magnificently good, let me tell you. They're doing so well in every genre. Every genre they try to bring in what is the master of what we call is storytelling. Because that is the art of OTT. Hi and welcome to Rainbow Rhythms on FM Rainbow 107 MHz. I'm Suparna, and we're going to talk about some of these thrilling shows. Some that you know about, some that I'm going to talk about, some that you must have enjoyed, and some that I'm going to tell you so that you can enjoy and you've not been able to have time to watch out. So if you do have time, which you're going to be in the pujas, because everything is going to shut down, I'm sure, unfortunately, for the only people who'll be working out like crazy, but still you're going to have time to watch out the best of shows, then this is the time to make a list of all the fantasies that you can talk about. All right, but there'll be one by one. In the meantime, we also have some great music lined up for you. This is Rainbow Rhythms, and in the rhythm coming up first, this is Natalia Mruglia with a song called Torn.

But if you're scared really to be lonely, and if you think that the television, of course, the puja season is not going to make you lonely in any way. Because around you, you're going to only find the best of things, people moving around, so much so lights. But if it's the quieter place that you're in, well, you just might want to do something very special, just, you know, watching some of the great shows that are there on the television, which you might have missed out in case you want to, you know, you just want to pick up on those. But before I go on to talk about that, here's an announcement for 139th Dak Adalat and Pension Adalat, under the chairmanship of Chief Postmaster General, West Bengal Circle, which will be held on 19/11/2026 at 1300 hours in the office of the Chief Postmaster General, West Bengal Circle, Yoga Yog Bhavan, P36 CR Avenue, Kolkata 70012, through Google Meet or video conference. The Adalat will attend to complaints concerning postal services and pension claims of pensioners drawing pension from Post Office of West Bengal, Sikkim and Andaman and Nicobar Islands. The complaint must contain full details including reference number, date of letter received earlier from various postal authorities and the mobile number of the complainant. The complaint should be addressed to Sri S.C. Das, ADPSCS, Office of the Chief Postmaster General, West Bengal Circle, P36 CR Avenue, Kolkata 70012, so as to reach on or before 26/10/2026 by post or through email in email ID cpmg_wb@indiapost.gov.in, adpgcowb@gmail.com or pg.wb@indiapost.gov.in. The complainant is requested to attend Dak Adalat and Pension Adalat through Google Meet or video conference on the above scheduled date and time. For any clarification, ADPSCS could be contacted in telephone number 033-221-20250 or 033-221-20612 or 033-221-20500. The applications or emails for Dak Adalat or Pension Adalat should be superscribed with the word Dak Adalat or Pension Adalat. Please note, cases involving legal matters, example, succession, etc., and policy matters will not be taken up in the above Dak Adalat and Pension Adalat. And we come back to our program, which is Rainbow Rhythms, and we were talking about some of the greatest OTT shows. The one that I was watching a little while back was something very interesting. It's a fantasy story, of course, made by Canadian Chinese, yes, a lot of Indians also in that, but very well done is the Airbender, The Last Airbender, which is a fantasy series, but very well made. The little boy, the way he's acted is absolutely amazing. If you're really interested in one of those fantasy shows, then this is a definitely watch, because you will just not be able to put it down. You would want to, you know, see it again and again and again. Two seasons are already on there. The third season is yet to come. I'm waiting too, I'm sure, like the way you'll be waiting too for the season to come in by. Two more tracks are coming your way, and then we'll talk about more of these. Stay tuned.

An unstoppable you will become when you start watching these beautiful series. Let me start with the one which is very interesting. It's called The Bait. I don't know if you have heard of it, but if you have not, I would really recommend you to watch in one of the OTT channels. It was nominated for the Emmy Awards 2026. This is Riz Ahmed's Bait, which is about a brown man who's auditioning to be the next James Bond. Very hilarious. But then that it is, why cannot be? Everybody has should get a chance in life, why not? It's an hilarious spin on the stereotypes around the fictional M16 agent and MI6, as they say. And it does a pretty damn job, you know, exploring the South Asian identity. So here comes this guy out of the blue and he decides that he wants to become James Bond and he's auditioning for it. Well, here it is. Very interesting story. If you've not watched it, I'll not, you know, spoil the mood and just tell you that you should, but you must. It is a very interesting watch. Now, this another one is a masterclass on folk horror. It's called The Widow's Bay. Widow's Bay uses dark comedy to treat its horror. It sounds very weird. Well, let me tell you, it's one of the most thrilling shows that have come up in recent times. And you will also know from which OTT channel it is. I'm sure the information will be there in the social media all the time. So if you are still not interested in any one of these are two different genres, of course, one horror, one comedy, then I'm sure you can watch this. It's called it's called The Beef Season, which is two. A show, you need to see the season one also, because a show that will suck you into the drama between two couples at a luxury resort in the United States and then finally take you to Japan. So this season, the season two, expands on the concept of samsara through the conflicts that the two generations suffer through differently yet equally. You know what is the best thing about these international shows that you get to see in all the OTT channels is you get to know their lifestyles, you get to know what they eat, you know the way they live. There is so much to learn about it. And of course, the places they do their shooting, it's so beautiful, let me tell you. That's my reason to watch on those international shows. Of course, the storytelling is also very nice. Most of them, some of them are very, very good storytelling. So whether you're watching a Spanish or you're watching a German or you're watching English anyways, the English can come from UK, can come from the US, can come from Canada, can come from other parts also. Or it is down even in Southeast Asia. And of course, we all know how people are crazy about the Korean. The K-dramas and the K-pops. Anyways, I'm not going to be talking about any of those, but I'm going to talk about some of the interesting series that you might not have watched if come very new, but they are really making a mark. Like this one, which is The Pit Season. Because another season is very, very soon to come up. But medical dramas, many of them have been there. But this deserves praise for its deep focus on character evolution. Very close to emotional intimacy and systematic healthcare, you know, realism, rather than just relying on large scale, you know, catastrophe and, you know, talking about, oh, this has come and suddenly all the doctors are moving around and everything is, you know, hoopla hoopla all around you. Well, that's not the story is all about. The Pit Season is more into reality of actual things that happens in the medical world. With Suparna, you're on Rainbow Rhythm. Welcome to FM Rainbow. This is 107 megahertz. And we also talk about the different OTT shows. We also got to get on with some great music. Coming up for you, this is Chris Tomlin. Thank you.

In many of these period dramas that we would love to watch all the time, most of the period dramas are very, very successful. Some of these which talks about kingdoms, you know, especially there is The Last Kingdom, and the series also behind that is absolutely wonderful done. But there are a lot of, you know, dragon battles and, you know, fantasy also that comes along with it. But then here is one particular show that you would love to watch it instead of, you know, relying on the massive dragon battles. This is called A Knight of the Seven Kingdoms, which focuses on character-driven storytelling. It's quite an interesting watch. Again, like, it doesn't have the dragons here, but it talks about the characters of different features, and it's a very interesting, quite gripping series. Then there is another one which is starring Javier Bardem and Amy Adams, which is called Cape Fear, a retelling from the classic films to the 2026 psychological thriller. It delivers a high-stakes, suspenseful, you know, cat-and-mouse game that tests the hidden flaws of seemingly normal families. Oh, if you like suspense, if you like thrill, this is the one for you. This is one which could really impress you. It's The Cape Fear. But I would like to talk about one that I watched myself and was very impressed, no doubt about that, is Nicole Kidman's Carpetta. If there's any show which stars Nicole Kidman and that's not fantastic, I don't believe that. Audiences praise the heavy hitting lead performances in Scarpetta, particularly Nicole Kidman as a brilliant medical examiner, and Dr. K Scarpetta and Jamie Lee Curtis as her sister, they have done fantastic job. Really good. I think Nicole was absolutely mind-boggling. Till the end of it, you will, you know, you'll be surprised by what the way she has, you know, evolved in her character and finally come to know what the reality is all about. But before we go on to the next tracks, I would like to talk about a couple of Indian tracks, which has been absolutely magnificent. So Vidhu Chopra from the movies decided to come up into storytelling. He's a fantastic storyteller. We all know that, whether it's Three Idiots or any of his shows that he just pick up. So he decided to make Pritham and Pedro. Oh, fantastic. It's a digital kidnapping involving the chief minister's son, forces an old school police officer to work with a young ethical hacker. Arshad Varsi has done a fabulous job. So has Vidhu Vinod Chopra's son, who has become here in this case, Pritham. Very different methods which create constant clashes, but the clues soon lead them towards a dangerous cybercrime operation. And the thriller mixes technology-driven mystery with crime and humor through its mismatched investigators. And I think it's a wonderfully done show. And then, of course, a Mumbai customs officer who heads a specialized team trying to destroy an international smuggling network operation through airports and secret routes. Every operation reveals new criminals, raises fear that someone inside the system may be helping the syndicate. And the investigation soon becomes a risky battle where trusting the wrong person could ruin everything. So that is The Smuggler's Web and a fantastic show called Taskari. If you have not watched these shows, well, it's time that you start, you know, watching them. Coming up for you, two more beautiful tracks. This is A1's Take On Me. 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This is one of

Before I go on to talk about the next ODD show, we just have very little time, just giving you a weather forecast for the Durga Puja Festival period 2026 for South Bengal and Kolkata. Light to moderate rain or thundershowers very likely to occur at a few places over 24 parganas, Kolkata, Howrah East and West, Midnapore and Jhargram districts, and light rain or thundershowers at one or two places very likely to occur over the rest of districts of South Bengal. And in Kolkata city, generally cloudy sky, light to moderate rain or thundershowers very likely to occur. Maximum minimum temperatures likely to be around 31 and 26 respectively. Well, it's not going to be very, very hot, but it's going to be hot enough. And it's not going to be, you know, very, very cloudy, but it's going to be having little showers of the meteors. Well, and I hope that you also plan it accordingly. Coming up for you, two more beautiful tracks. But before that, let me tell you something about two more seasons coming in for Patal Lok. And they're expecting another season to come in because Patal Lok has done so well. This is one of these Indian shows you're really proud about to talk about it. And then you have this another season of Kora come in, which is also very nice. Woman's Murder bringing Amarpal Garundi and Dhanvant Kaur, which is into a case filled with damaged relationships, people protecting private secrets. And while they examine suspects and old emotional wounds, their own unresolved problems begin shaping the investigation. But what is also important in this entire investigation mystery is also very, very interesting, because the mystery unfolds slowly, making grief and family tension just as important as a search for the killer, because we all know the police is also human.

And before I go, here are two series that you can watch. One is the murder mystery thriller, which follows an emotional fallout of a long unsolved murders and has been praised by many for its rainy cinematography and atmosphere of the 1980s mood. It's called The Scarecrow. You must watch it. And this one, a psychological drama that brilliantly adapts a manga centered on high stakes worlds of gastronomy and fine wine. Drops of God centers on the competition for inheritance of an estate and its fine wine collection. Not only has the series, which dropped its season 2 in 2026, been praised by many for its visual aesthetics, the East versus the West framing and pacing, many have appreciated the series for treating wine identification and sensory competition with the breathless pacing and suspense of a psychological thriller. I think it's very well made. If you've not watched it, go watch The Drops of Dead. Well, this is time for all the time that I have. Time for me to say good afternoon to all of you. Have a great Pujos. Enjoy yourself. And don't, just go on wandering. Just be safe. Be with your friends. Meet as many people as you can, because this is the time to celebrate. Suparna says bye for now. Take care and see you after the Pujas. Till then, happy listening.

Well, well, well, lights, camera, Pujo action, Kolkata, Shubho Sharodia, and a very, very, very happy and prosperous Shubho Mahaponchami to all you beautiful people. You know what makes Durga Pujo even more magical? The drama, the emotions, the larger-than-life celebrations, and those unforgettable moments that feel straight out of a Bollywood blockbuster. So tell

what is your story this Pujo? Are you out there pandal hopping like a hero of an action film, dressing up like a superstar, or enjoying the celebrations from the comfort of your own home? Whatever your scene is, make it absolutely spectacular, because this Pujo, you are the star and every moment deserves its own closer. Well, a very, very, very good evening, Kolkata. Hello, ladies and gentlemen. Welcome all. Welcome back to yet another spectacular episode of your own show, Cinemagic, only on 107 FM Rainbow. The sound of the melodious dog. And of course, with you, this is your friend and host, RJ Shudeep. And as you know, I play some of the best, coolest, most amazing, upbeat, funky, soothing, romantic, emotional, epic, feel-good, your favorite English tracks. Yes, the celebration of Pujo has already begun, so has the edition of Cinemagic. Well, I'm going to be staying with you for the next 30 minutes. You don't go anywhere. Just enjoy.

Well, not just for a minute. I'm going to be staying with you for the next 25 minutes. Ladies and gentlemen, you have just heard Stay by Leoni and Callum Scott, only on 107 FM Rainbow. Well, dear listeners, a special announcement. This is regarding 139th Dak Adalat and Pension Adalat. 139th Dak Adalat and Pension Adalat under the chairmanship of Chief Postmaster General West Bengal Circle will be held on 19 November 2026 at 1 p.m. in the office of the Chief Postmaster General West Bengal Circle, Yoga Yog Bhavan, P36 CR Avenue, Kolkata 700012, through Google Meet video conference. The Adalat will attend to complaints concerning postal services and pension claims of pensioners drawing pension from post offices of West Bengal, Sikkim, and Andaman Nicobar Islands.

Well, the complaint must contain full details, including reference number, date of letter received earlier from various postal authorities, and the mobile number of the complainant. And the complaint should be addressed to Sri S. C. Das, ADPS, Office of the Chief Postmaster General, West Bengal Circle, P36 CR Avenue, Kolkata 700012, so as to reach on or before 26th October 2026 by post or through email. In email ID, there are three email IDs. First one, cpmg_wb@indiapost.gov.in. Another one, adogcowb@gmail.com. Another one, pg.wb@indiapost.gov.in. The complainant is requested to attend Dak Adalat and Pension Adalat through Google Meet video conference on the above scheduled date and time. For any clarification, ADPS could be contacted in telephone number. There are three telephone numbers, and first one is 033-2212-0250, second one 033-2212-0612, third one 033-2212-0500. The applications, emails for Dak Adalat or Pension Adalat should be superscribed with the word Dak Adalat / Pension Adalat. Well, an important note as well, cases involving legal matters such as succession, etc., and policy matters will not be taken up in the above Dak Adalat and Pension Adalat. And that is the end of the announcement. Well, for all the late joiners, the studio clock says 37 minutes past 6. And yes, you are tuned to 107 FM Rainman. The show is called Cinemagic. Well, Pujo means pandal hopping. And yes, on the other show, Musical Bandbox, we have talked about the beautiful

0: Italasar Vojolina etc. Now we are focusing on the center part of the City of Joy. Well, first and foremost, we have Santosh Mitra Square. Get ready for a massive dose of patriotic pride and high-octane visual drama at Lebu Tola Park, also known as Santosh Mitra Square. This blockbuster central venue is famous for its jaw-dropping high-tech installations that routinely pull in millions of visitors. Their groundbreaking 2026 theme is Vande Mataram, commemorating the grand 150th anniversary of India's national song. The entire pandal features a moving train replica, multi-tiered illumination and a magnificent light and sound show mapping out India's freedom struggle. It is easily one of the most talked about high-budget spectacles of this year. Of course, then we have College Square, nestled in the historic heart of Kolkata's university hub. This pujo is a timeless masterpiece of light and water. It is universally famous for its surreal, luminous reflections that dance across the vast central swimming pool. For 2026, the organizers have stunned the city by recreating the Himalayan abode of Mount Kailasa. Well, the traditional glowing deity is set beautifully against a massive mountain-inspired installation. As night falls, thousands of bright lights reflect flawlessly on the dark water, creating a dreamlike paradise for photography lovers. Dear listeners, the studio clock says 39 minutes past 6, and yes, we are talking about pujo celebrations after a short commercial, and after that there will be an amazing song, and after that we're going to talk about some of the best Indian movies which depicts or features the grandest festival of Bengalis, Durga Puja, in a beautiful way. Well, I'm coming back right after a very quick and short commercial.
1: Jano, protidin pray 6 theke 7 koti vehicle petrol pump e fuel bhore ar Bharote pray 20 koti two wheeler ar 3 koti car tana arai bochhor dhore E20 use kore cholche
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0: And dear listeners, RJ Shadeep is back. Welcoming up, this is A Hero by Enrique Iglesias. Just the way a hero plays a central character in a movie. I am sure you are playing the central character, the hero, in this pujo festivities. Enjoy.

Well, absolutely, I can be your hero, ladies and gentlemen. That's Hero by Enrique Iglesias. You've just heard it only on 107 FM Rainbow. Well, from all the late joiners, the studio clock says 44 minutes past 6, and you are tuned to 107 FM Rainbow, and the show is called Cinemagic. And yes, we are celebrating the Pujo. Well, you know, there are so many Indian movies that depict the beautiful, grand, festive celebration of the biggest festival, as they say, for all the Bengali people, Durga Pujo, in a beautiful and enigmatic way. Today, I'll be talking about some of those incredible Indian movies that showed the world how powerful the culture of the city of joy absolutely is. Well, to begin, we have Devdas, the grand Bollywood film released in 2003, directed by Sanjay Leela Bhansali. The grand festive backdrop culminates in the iconic Dolare Dola sequence, where Paru and Chandramukhi, beautifully played by Aishwarya Rai Bachchan and Madhuri Dixit, dance together during Durga Pujo. Then we have Parinita, released in 2005, directed by Pradeep Sharkar. The film uses traditional Durga Puja rituals, including the energetic Dhunuchi dance performed by Lolita, played incredibly by Vidya Balan in her first film, of course, to shape major romantic and emotional turning points. Then, of course, we have Rocky or Rani Ki Prem Kahani, released recently in 2023, not very recently, but 3 years ago, directed by Karan Johar. The movie features a vibrant Durga Puja sequence and the song. Yes, you have heard the song, Dindora Baje Re, that brings the families together and highlights cultural harmony. Then we have Lutera, released in 2013, set in the 1950s Bengal. Vikram and Pakhi, played authentically by Ranveer Singh and Sonakshi Sinha, their growing romance and emotional arc are deeply intertwined with traditional community Pujo celebrations. Well, dear listeners, there are so many Bengali movies as well, which depict the beautiful grand festival of Durga Puja in a beautiful and enigmatic way. We're going to talk about that as well. But the studio clock says 6:46, and the next song that is coming on your way, this is a Paloma Blanca. Enjoy.

the studio clock says 15 minutes past 6, which means we are left with 10 minutes. Yes, we are going to talk about the Bengali movies that depict beautifully the festival of the festivals. This is Durga Puja. Well, we have Utshav, released in 2000, directed by Rituparna Ghosh. The story revolves around an estranged family gathering at their ancestral home in Kolkata during Durga Puja, unpacking underlying tensions and nostalgia. Then we have Akannaborthu, released in 2021, directed by Moinag Bhoumik. It follows three generations of women forced to reunite at their family home in Barasat for Durga Puja, confronting personal struggles and past rifts. Then we have, of course, very beautiful film Uma, released in 2018, directed by Srijit Mukherjee. This emotional drama is about a dying little girl whose final wish is to experience Kolkata's Durga Puja, leading her father to recreate the festival out of season. Of course, then we have Osho, released in 2020, directed by Pavel. The narrative is inspired by a massive, real-life, gigantic Durga idol built in Kolkata, weaving an artistic love triangle into the spirit of the festival. Well, lastly, but not least, we have Devi Poko, released in 2004, directed by Raja Shane. This drama explores themes of feminine power, Shakti. I mean, Ma Durga is literally the embodiment of Shakti. Well, the film talks about feminine power and justice as a sexual assault survivor confronts a trauma during the festival. Well, ladies and gentlemen, yes, we are in the mood of celebration, and coming up, this is Cheap Thrills by Sia. Enjoy.

Well, dear listeners, this is not at all a cheap thrill. This is a very expensive thrill. Well, listeners, this is your moment. Dress like a superstar, strike those filmy poses, click pictures worthy of a movie poster, and make every Pandal visit absolutely memorable scene. Take your friends along for a full-on adventure. Enjoy the food, laugh till your stomach hurts, and create memories that deserve a sequel. And if your perfect happy ending involves staying home, watching your favorite films, eating delicious food, and avoiding the crowds, then roll that opening credit right here. However you celebrate, make it magical, make it memorable, and make it your story. Shubho Sharodia, everyone. I hope you have a wonderful night. And yes, I'm going to meet you once again at 7:10 for Western Waves for another fantastic session. The last track that I'm going to leave you all with, this is Mona Ray. Enjoy.